Feeling the pain at the pump? We'll take care of it with the $1,000 Great Gas Giveaway. Your next chance at $1,000 is tomorrow morning at 9. 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

0: 101.7. So there's a name for it. It's called revenge bedtime procrastination. And it's essentially this idea that us Americans are sacrificing sleep in order to get me time. And that's happening nearly four nights a week. So yeah, we're staying up about an hour and 50 minutes later than usual each time. You add that up and we're losing 332 hours of sleep a year to this revenge bedtime procrastination. Now, 96% of adults are guilty of doing this, even though it's terrible for our sleep and health.
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Money 101.7. So it's $1,000 every hour. Are you going to spend it on a future vacation? Are you going to save it, gift it, keep it in the bank? You decide where your money goes, but it's $1,000 every hour. 9 a.m. to 5 p.m. tomorrow morning is your next chance to get paid.

See, us parents know all about this reheating the coffee in the microwave every morning. Been there, done that. But there's a reason why it tastes a little different. I'll explain what I mean in more 10 minutes.

0: 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So if you ever reheat your coffee in the microwave, there's a reason it doesn't taste as good as when it's freshly brewed. And it essentially is because of the breakdown of compounds in the coffee. So according to experts, they suggest reheating coffee, or not actually. They suggest putting your coffee that's freshly brewed in a thermal to-go cup, and that can maintain the coffee's temperature because reheating it can bring out those undesirable flavors. I mean, there you go.
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So exactly how much time are we spending in the bathroom? 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
1: So they found that apparently the average adult spends about 416 days of their life in the bathroom, which is insane. Okay. When you really add it up, men, they say spend about 373 days in total. Women, 456 days. I hear this and I think, no, that's totally false. Because the amount of time that my husband wastes in the bathroom, I'm going to say this has got to be incorrect. And they say that time isn't just spent showering or getting ready. 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

0: 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So it turns out that family holidays are considered the most fun when children reach 8 years old. 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At this stage, kids have longer attention spans. They're more curious, more engaged, better able to take in those new experiences. So parents are able to actually relax as well on these vacations. 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

couldn't dance. You didn't even want me around. And now I'm back to let you know I can really shake 'em down.

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Listening on that new and improved iHeartRadio app. Thanks for having us on. And don't forget to wake up with us tomorrow morning, 9 a.m. to 5 p.m. Every hour, you'll have your shot at $1,000 right here.

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2: I want you to want me.

0: 7.7. So exercising harder may be better for your health, even more so than exercising for longer periods of time. 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And that includes heart disease, dementia, type 2 diabetes. They also found that those who did the most vigorous exercise had a considerable lower risk of developing dementia and a lower risk of death.
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Sunny 101.7. So it's not just about quantity, it's also about quality when it comes to sleep. All right, getting 7 to 9 hours, yeah, it's important. But those hours, not that great if the sleep itself is choppy, restless, interrupted. They said that good quality sleep means that you're cycling smoothly through the stages of sleep. You're waking up fewer times.

101.7. Hey, it's Michelle Fay. I am checking out on this Wednesday night, but don't forget to wake up with us tomorrow morning, 9 a.m. to 5 p.m. Every hour, you'll have your shot to become $1,000 richer. Just wake up with us. You're going to have your chance at getting paid. Good luck. Have a great one. I can't.

Sunny 101.7, Canton's greatest hits. I always think of the George Lopez show. He used to use that as his theme song. 30 minutes commercial free. Craig Stevens, Friday Eve. You got the third shift with Duran Duran.

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0: 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Mr. Felipe, he won some cash yesterday. Way to go, bud.
1: 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Thank you very much. Oh, I've been trying to win prizes for My Heart Radio for weeks and weeks.

0: 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Some off-the-wall music with Michael Jackson and Rock With You, Third Shift. I'm Craig Stevens, my people poll tonight. Summer vacation. Are you going to head out about? What's your choice? 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

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It's Craig Stevens from Canton to Canal Fulton, Stark County's home for the greatest hits. 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

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Final game of the World Cup this week. Gonna set you back. Premium seat, about $32,000. Well, it looks like they're breaking down the field and they're selling it. I'll explain in about 8 minutes after Elton John and Sad Songs Say So Much on the Third Shift.

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We'll take care of it with the $1,000 Great Gas Giveaway. 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

0: $1,000 and the $1,000 great gas giveaway. Mr. Felipe, he won some cash yesterday. Way to go, bud.
1: Oh, my goodness. Thank you very much.
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Money 101.7. Ooh, this looks exciting, especially if you're a Stephen King fan. I like how they take some of our classic movies and they make a limited series about it. I'll tell you about the new one. If you're a Stephen King fan, this will be right up your alley. Give me about 8 minutes. Elton John, part of the set, got Survivor. Chicago now on Saturday in the Park. This is the Thursday Third Shift.

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1: This is the hour, the 2 o'clock hour. It's when I had my first cup of coffee. And I'm feeling happy. If you're a Stephen King fan, remember the movie Carrie? Ooh. And that was remade a couple of times, right? Well, now they're going to be doing a limited series on it. And this will be on, where did I read this? Oh, it's going to be on Prime Video. I got to tell you, I'll check it out. A lot of times when they take these movies and they make them into a limited series and they stretch it out, now you get the whole prequel type story. It's going to follow Carrie as she walks through her misfit high school years.
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A couple weeks back, awesome show. Rick Springfield, talk about a show that always delivers. And it was a starship that opened up for Rick. If you ever get to see,

0: Sunny 101.7, Canton's greatest hits. Thursday, third shift. Craig Stevens with Supertramp. And take the long way home. My people poll tonight. We're in full vacation mode. What's your choice? Camping or a beach trip? You know what? I like both. Ryan, what do you think?
1: Camping trip or beach trip?
0: Yes, sir.
1: I'd say beach trip. Because if you're expected to like sleep a little on the beach,
0: I know.
1: Take a nap, but not expected to stay overnight.
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0: 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Thursday, third shift, and I'm Craig Stevens. Wow, it's been 7 years. I had no idea it's been that long. Olive Garden is bringing back their never-ending pasta pass. Yeah, you buy the pass. 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So here's the deal. They're going to charge you $100. If you give me $50, I'll get you a couple of boxes of noodles and I'll get you a couple jars of sauce. How about that?
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0: 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And the $1,000 great gas giveaway. Felipe won some money yesterday.
1: Oh, my goodness. Whoa. Thank you very much. Oh, I've been trying to win prizes from iHeartRadio for weeks and weeks. Actually, months now.

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How about that? I know there's a lot of websites where you can find a companion. Now you can find a companion to hang out at the barbecue with you. 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

0: Paul, we are chatting about, it's vacation week. Next 2 weeks, a lot of people will be out and about. What is your choice in the best vacation? Camping or a beach vacation? Hey, Kathy.
1: Camping trip or beach trip?
0: Yes.
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0: In any body of water, there could be a very, very big fish with big teeth.

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Putting a cap and a wrap on the third shift. We'll see you tomorrow on your Friday. Morning show next at 5. I'm going to head on out of here with classic Elton John.

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Hi, I'm Craig Stevens, and we start your day with a daily dose of good news. It's the morning pick-me-up at 7:10 with Murphy, Sam, and Jody. 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
4: 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Air quality alert in place today due to Canadian wildfire smoke creating hazy conditions and poor air quality. Sunny skies, 90 degrees today. Friday remains hot, 89. Smoky skies, showers and storms expected to return to the forecast Friday night. And strong storms expected on

0: 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Richard DeWedding at the Weather Channel.
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1: 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And at the heart of it all was Martha Quinn. 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

Money 101.7, Canton's greatest hits. Good morning. Now that it's after 10 o'clock, it's me, Martha Quinn, stepping in with the greatest songs of all time, like this one from Kenny Loggins. It's Rockstar Kid Day when you tell me about a child in your life you're proud of. And one thing I know about you, if you have a kid in your life, you could use some cash every hour that I'm here, and I'm here until 3 o'clock. You'll hear keywords. 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

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Why, when I tried to peel it, was it oozing goo? Did I get a poisonous banana in just a few minutes? You'll find out what happened in your daily wellness shop right here. The song that was on everybody's mixtape in the 80s by Richard Marx, right here waiting.

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All these years later, still spinning the magic. 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

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Get an up-close and personal feel for what John Mellencamp's Greatest Hits tour is sounding like in News That Rocks with me, Martha Quinn, at around 11:40. 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

0: Sunny, 101.7, Canton's greatest hits. Martha Quinn heading towards noon with you. Let me introduce you to Karen. She won $1,000 cash, and she did something so important. 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
0: 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You made me the happiest person in the world because I want to connect you with the money. 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It could be us. Congratulations, Karen. Thank you for being part of the family. So pretty soon, you're going to hear a keyword entered on our station website. And part two, if your phone rings after, answer it. It could be us telling you.

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4: Bob Dylan, Tom Petty, Beatle George Harrison, Electric Light Orchestras, Jeff Lynne, and 60s singer Roy Orbison all together in one group. Yes, this is the start of Heather in Corpus Christi, Texas's mixtape. Three super.

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How will you get notified that you're the one who got the money? 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

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Just after 3 in America's greatest city. Jeffrey T. with our train wreck segue of the day, right at the start of the show.

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0: 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It's Jeffrey T. Are you listening in the bathroom today? Happens a lot thanks to the iHeartRadio app, since most of us take our phones along. Well, it's more likely women are listening in the bathroom, as a new survey shows they spend about 456 days in there. Not in a row. Can you imagine?
1: Honey, is everything okay? You've been in there for over a year.
0: Oh, it's 456 days total in a lifetime, which breaks down to about 29 minutes per day. That is way less than I would have guessed. Men, on the other hand, spend only 373 days in the bathroom. Only. It's 23 minutes per day. And you realize the phone is a huge reason. Not from listening to the radio, but from reading and playing games. I wish we had data from back in the day, you know, before smartphones. It'd be interesting to compare the times. I guarantee it was less. Who spends the most time in your bathroom? Is it mom, dad, one of the kids? Tap the talkback mic. Let me know, since we've already established you've got the phone in there.
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24: This is going to be an extremely busy month. I have to watch 104 soccer games, follow the pregame, the postgame, yell useless opinions at the TV. It's a lot. So I knew that when it comes to screening for colon cancer, the choice was clear. The Cologuard Plus test. It can be used at home and can only take 15 minutes, so I can do it during halftime and not miss any action.
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Did you see the Eagles added another 4 concerts at the Sphere in Vegas? That makes 68 total. I don't care what they say. Those guys are never going to retire. Tickets for the new concerts go on sale.

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0: 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Jeffrey T on the phone with David, who is now $1,000 richer thanks to our great cash giveaway.
1: I'm out here delivering pizzas right now to make some extra money.
0: Oh, okay. Well, maybe you can take a little time off, have someone bring you a pizza for a change.
1: Honestly, dude, the lifesaver, man. I need some work done on my truck right now that's going to pay for, and then it's going to help a lot.
0: Fix the truck, fuel the truck. Whatever you do with that grant is your call, David. Thanks for listening, buddy. One more winner on the way at 5 this afternoon.
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A little after 5 in America's greatest city. Jeffrey T getting you one step closer to seeing Bryan Adams and Pat Benatar in concert. Actually, you can meet Bryan. I mean, try and find Pat's dressing room. All the details.

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Jeffrey T. with Steve Winwood and Chaka Khan. 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

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Almost forgot, today is National Guinea Pig Appreciation Day. Never had any myself, but in first grade, our school had a couple in the classroom. Their names were Salt and Pepper. You'll never guess why.

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